Loggins. It's on Jack 96.9. I'm Darren. Tomorrow morning, starting at 6 a.m., it's going to be your next shot at Cash Cow. It's also the final day that the Cash Cow will be going on, with Thursday having the grand prize draw with Christy and Fraser in the morning. So from 6 to 6 tomorrow, it's actually going to be multiple chances for you to get in at 96.9007 because we want to load up with qualifiers, give away $100 cash, and maybe 10 grand in a freezer full of beef. It all starts tomorrow morning, 6 a.m.

0: there's a monkey in a library. That was random. And so was this.
1: Jack.
2: Jack.
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0: So apparently gas is set to go up even more in the coming weeks by as much as 10 more cents. It's Jack 96.9. I'm Darren, filling in for Jason Manning. I could have swore it was like 208 or something when I was driving in today. It always fluctuates. I'll come to work, it's over $2. I leave from work, it's $1.98. So it's always kind of fluctuating from that 198 to maybe 206 or something. But prices could go up by at least 10 cents, even though the highest it's been was 215.2 a liter. Which I was on the island when that got really expensive a few years ago. And it was at like 224. I remember talking to my friends in Alberta who were still drunk with their cheap gas prices, but it's catching up for them. So yeah, gas set to get more expensive, and I really hope the price of bicycles goes down.
1: Let's go, girls.

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23: 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License number 67639. Iron workers still a mess. Pretty backed up to Westview Drive due to some crashes nearby. Massey Tunnel, that's still pretty slow both directions. The Portman is slow from that multi-vehicle incident from earlier, but it is getting going again, just slow. Still find another route. I recommend that. Queensboro, slow on the north side. The incident from earlier seems to be moved along, but still slow going. And there's an accident on Main Street right at Brooks Bank Ave. That's affecting traffic in both directions. 96.9 007, you got any updates for me? Rain tonight. Down 15, rain 18 tomorrow. Clearing up a bit on a Thursday, high 19, and a mix of sun and cloud on Friday, high at 20. Mostly cloudy right now, 19.
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24: Perfect for slowly pulling up next to someone who did something stupid in traffic and giving them the stare.

Boys of Summer, it's Don Henley on Jack 96.9. I'm Darren. I will always love the Ataris version of that song, too, because it's rare that somebody will cover a song and just do it the exact same. They really didn't change a thing. I think he just said used a Black Flag as the band that he references in the song instead of what Don Henley references in the song. Props, you know? It's a bold move, Cotton. Let's see if it plays off for him. He's Counting Crows. Big Yellow Taxi. See, this is a cover that changes things up a bit. It's Jack 96.9.

I love rock and roll, and I also love going home and putting on my sweatpants and then putting on a TV show I've seen 1,000 times and eating some popcorn and having some dispensary magic to waste away the rest of my evening. But Joan Jett shortened it because it wouldn't fit in the jacket of the CD. That wraps up my time. I'm all done for the day. I will be back tomorrow hanging out with you from 2 o'clock until 6. Final day of Cash Cow for you to get in for those. So make sure you're listening all day tomorrow, 6 a.m. to 6 p.m. Your final chance is to get in, win 10 grand, a freezer full of beef. We'll talk to you tomorrow. Later. What?

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3: 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Things are moving along for some bigger incidents earlier today, but just be aware the iron worker is still pretty slow. There were a bunch of accidents all around it on the bridge, north side, south side. That was slowing down traffic quite a bit. The Portman is now moving along a little bit better from some multi-incidents happening about 45 minutes ago. Queensboro, that's moving pretty good. Knight Street's moving good. Stella Watson's okay. 96.9 007 if you have any updates. Rain tonight, 15. Rain tomorrow, 18. Going to clear up a bit on a Thursday. Mix of sun and cloud, high of 19. Friday looking good to kick off the weekend with a high of 20. And then Saturday, maybe a little bit of showers, but mainly sunny. High of around 20. Right now, it's 19. Mostly cloudy.
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0: school season can be a lot. 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So Christy and Fraser want to treat you to an amazing meal at Neighbor's Restaurant and Pizza House.
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1: Children, behave. That's what they'll say when we're together. And watch how you play. 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
1: 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What? Today I'll go to the mailbox. Yeah. There'll be something in there. Yes, yeah, sir. We found you.
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3: Hey, it's Darren. Jack presents Boy George and Culture Club, part of the Summer Night Concert Series, September 7th at the P&E. 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A great lineup, including Smash Mouth, Big Wreck, Tom Cochran, and more. 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

0: 12th, the B-52s and Devo play Rogers Arena on the 27th. And if you're into bands that ended 40, 54, 40 are at the Commodore Ballroom on October 9th and 10th. And then UB40, they're at the Commodore Ballroom on October 18th.
1: Jack into Vancouver. Jack into fun. Jack. 80s. 90s. More.
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8: Sorry I'm late.
9: We've got plenty of time.
8: Thanks. Hey, Vancouver. Sarush again from Call Mall. Sorry if I'm rushed. A customer called right as I was on my way to record. It's a water heater problem. Nobody wants to be stuck with that. So before I came here, I did what my mom always says. If you don't know, call Mall. She hates that voice. So I called Mall. You know, my dad. Oh, look, he's already got it fixed. Like my mom says, if you don't know, call Mall.ca.
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0: Jack, we like our music sassy. I'm just a girl. Classy. And a little bit badassy. Jack 96.9. Wake the fun up.
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7: Sorry I'm late.
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7: Thanks. Hey, Vancouver. Sarush again from Call Mall. Sorry if I'm rushed. A customer called right as I was on my way to record. It's a water heater problem, and nobody wants to be stuck with that. So before I came here, I did what my mom always says. If you don't know, call Mall. She hates that voice. So I called Mall. You know, my dad. Oh, look, he's already got it fixed. Like my mom says, if you don't know, call Mall.ca.
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1: 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Ooh, whoa. Won't you come see about me? I'll be alone dancing. You know it, baby.

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4: 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Hey, Vancouver. Sarush again from Call Mo. 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Oh, look, he's already got it fixed. 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

0: song of all time. 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
1: Wow. Well, we don't need to go that far.
2: I love that song so much. You know? No,
1: they're all great. I just wish these two would make up and be friends again.
2: Me too.
1: But hey, at least we have music.
0: And you know what? It's early. If you want to share what your favorite Hall & Oates song, you can always call or text us. This is important business. We want the group back together. I called them a band once, and I got taken down on social media. I can't believe how many people were like, hey, dumbass, they're a duo.
1: Yeah, exactly. Embarrassing. I'm embarrassed for you.
0: I'm embarrassed for me, too. Yeah, yeah. Anyway.
1: Well, we got something pretty exciting happening today here. Well, I guess what's really exciting is happening tomorrow, but today leads into tomorrow.
0: If you are already a finalist for Jack 96.9's Cash Cow, I mean, rest easy because you're in the draw already for tomorrow for the $10,000 plus the freezer full of meat. But today, we celebrate.
1: And today, every single hour, you're going to hear Moolah Moo. Mm-hmm. Every hour. You got a window, though, to text in the keyword when you hear Moolah Moo here. We give you a couple of songs, and then we call one of you and make you a finalist for tomorrow's giveaway. So stand by tomorrow morning and get a phone call from us telling you you win 10 grand in the beef.
0: Exactly. So you've got a two-song window to get around when you hear Moolah Moo. So we're getting... I mean, we get at 3 in the morning, we get people texting. That doesn't count, unfortunately. I know you sent in the code word, but you're not in that window.
1: We do appreciate you, though. Appreciate your enthusiasm.
0: 3 in the morning.
1: But yeah, well, that's true. Whew. It's very ambitious. Whew. But Moolah's rolling around here, honestly. It smells like a barn in this place right now. And you got lots of chances to hear Moolah Moo today. So good luck to become a finalist.

0: Jag 96.9, this is Christy and Fraser. So it's waking up to rain, taking a little break, but rain's going to kick up again for you about 7, unless it's already happening in your area. So should get up still to about 19 today, but expect rain on and off throughout today.
1: Moolah's sniffing around here. I think she's going to move in a few minutes, and you could really...

0: used $10,000. I drove past my gas station today, and it's up to $2.24 a liter.
1: What?
0: Yeah, it jumped another 8 cents a liter overnight.
1: I thought all the wars were done and all the gas prices, and we had gas, and we were good, and prices of food was great. I mean,
0: somebody south of the border keeps telling me everything's great.
1: What?
0: Everything's great. Here's something, though. This just is a breaking news story from this morning. The federal government here in Canada is going to, you know, they suspended the federal gas tax over the summer.
1: Right.
0: It was supposed to end here in a couple of days. They just announced this morning they're going to extend that till Christmas.
1: Well, Merry Christmas.
0: I mean, so if it weren't for that, gas would probably be about $2.45 a liter. $2.40 a liter.
1: You know what gas stations could do? You know what they could do?
0: Is it funny?
1: Well, I mean, if prices are going up, you know, people are already tense.
0: Yep.
1: You know, and I know a lot of, there's lots of gas stations, lots of privately owned, and they try to keep prices down.
0: Yep.
1: But if we could kick it to the old Domo days, you know, when you wheeled up to Domo, someone pumped your gas and you like stocked the family dishes for the next 10 years?
0: Okay.
1: That was a vibe. Like, where's the pizzazz? Where's the gifts?
0: So you're saying if gas stations would offer some decorative glassware, we wouldn't mind paying so much for gas.
1: You know what? I love the scotch glasses they used to give out. Like, family, here's 12 scotch glasses. Thanks for filling up with Domo.
0: That's all I want is a logoed tumbler, you guys. Is that too much to ask?
1: All I want is some free crap when I'm filling up my tank, okay?
0: Are you listening? Is anybody who owns a gas station listening?
1: Even a grab bag. Like, you know those surprise grab bags you used to get at the gas station when you were a kid and it had all the old candy in it?
0: Yeah, sure.
1: Make one of those, but adults. Please.

0: Jack traffic.
1: Well, we do have a collision northbound Golden Ears Way right before the Golden Ears Bridge. At the moment, however, it doesn't look like this is causing a whole lot of backup. But, you know, that goes as the morning goes on here. Westbound Maryhill Bypass as you approach Broadway. It's pretty heavy, just volume related. All else moving along pretty well this morning. If we've missed any traffic issues, just send us a text, please. 969-007. 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
2: So it's going to be a rainy, rainy day, on and off for us. The rain's going to pick up, if it hasn't yet, in your area by 7 this morning. But we should get up to about 19, so that's good news for us.
1: Steven and Nick say, let's go Moolah. It would be awesome to win.
2: She's breathing, like, heavily against the door.
1: She's chewing. Chewing grass and breathing in my ear.
2: Oh, gross. There's a cow patty. Fraser, it's your turn. Here, take the garbage bag.
1: It's a shovel.
0: Wake the fun up. Jack Mornings with Christy and Fraser. Check 1, 2. It's Jack. On tour.
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4: Hey, it's Darren. 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And if you're into bands that ended 40, 54, 40 are at the Commodore Ballroom on October 9th and 10th. 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
1: Become a finalist all through the day today. We're looking for Marie.
2: It's Marie. How are you this morning?
3: Oh, wow, Marie. You knew it was us. You knew it'd be us calling for Jack 96.9's Cash Cow, hey?
1: Sorry to get a hold of you so early this morning, Marie.
2: Hey, not a problem.
1: Well, this early phone call is worth it because you're now a finalist for Jack 96.9's Cash Cow, $10,000, and a freezer full of beef, Marie.
2: Hey, I'll take

0: at any time, that's a good way to end the summer, we'll be able to figure out what we're going to do with the barbecues.
1: Well, yeah, think about all those barbecues you can have if you're a big winner tomorrow, Marie.
2: Hoping for you, Marie.
0: Well, I hope so as well.
2: Just for becoming a finalist, you've already got $100, but I know what you're here for. You're here for the money and for the freezer full of beef, so that's tomorrow. We wish you good luck.
0: Okay, well, thank you very much. Thanks for the call, and look forward to hearing who the winner is tomorrow.
1: Oh, yeah.
2: That's a nice way to put that.
1: Yeah, exactly, well, and I hope it's me. Moolah, you will be hearing Moolah a lot today, okay? Yeah. So if you're not a finalist for our Cash Cow grand prize we're giving away tomorrow, today is your day. That window only opens up for two songs, though. That's the thing.
2: Good luck, everybody. Listen for Moolah coming up.

0: the 91 northbound between 64th and 72nd. If you're headed to the Stalowassa Bridge northbound, well before 128th on King George, your slowdowns begin. It's really heavy leading up to the bridge. We do have one accident northbound Golden Ears Way right before the bridge. There's a crash there. However, that is not causing a big problem at the time. Not really backing traffic up at all. If we've missed anything, let us know. 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
1: Well, it looks like it's going to be a rainy day for us. So on and off, and it could get super windy later on this afternoon. We do have I-19 right now in Vancouver, and lightly raining at 16.
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Wake the fun up. It's Jack Mornings with Christy and Fraser. 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

0: Jack 96.9, the fashion frenzy is on. That's the headline from our news station. Fashion frenzy hits the Aritzia sale. Okay. Ooh, it's down at Canada Place Convention Center. It opens, I believe, at 7. Have fun. Good luck. Stand in line.
1: People are already lined up. They've been lined up since Sunday, you guys. This is crazy. I've seen some just crazy coverage of this. I saw a guy outside of the convention center loading up the entire box of a pickup truck full of bags from this sale. I'm talking like I'm a full long box pickup truck, packed, piled, tarped,
0: Fraser,
1: so it would hold it down.
0: I have to ask you a very serious question. Have you ever chased the high of a 90% discount sale at Aritzia? You don't know how it feels.
1: I don't want it.
0: Listen, we did our fantasy football draft last night. You might be asking why I'm even mentioning this at the same time as Aritzia. Because the winner of our fantasy football draft, and I'm hoping it's me this year, gets to pick the punishment of someone they want in the league.
1: Okay.
0: I'm going to make you go with me to the Aritzia sale and stand in line and hold the bags and try on puffers. You're going to be trying on so many puffers.
1: Boy, getting real personal with this fantasy football.
0: You look sad.
1: Punishment challenge. I'm out. I'm quitting the league. Forget it. I'm not doing it. The stakes are too high. I can't handle it.
0: I just think this is great. If you are going, it's on for the rest of the week. By the way, they restock everything. It's on from 7 to 9. You know what? Chase that high.
1: Appreciate this great local company. Thanks for all that they do. But honestly, man, the aggression to save a buck is something that's wild to see, I'll tell you.
0: 90% of puffers.
1: That's a hell of a deal, bud.

96.9, this is Christy and Fraser. Hope you're having a great morning. Listen up, because Moolah will be doing a lot of extra mooing today to get you in for a finalist for Jack 96.

0: Shine's Cash Cow, which we're giving away tomorrow.
1: Sometimes you just need a cup of coffee, like right now. I think we all understand that, right? Well, sometimes you park on the sidewalk because you got to run into the Starbucks. And I love it when RCMP and police make jokes on social media, on X about it, because this happened in Burnaby just a couple of days ago where Tesla with an N sticker on it for new driver pulled up in front of a Starbucks and just parked right on the sidewalk, right in the middle of the sidewalk. Like the bus bench is on the outside of them. So Burnaby RCMP post, is coffee important? Yes, for many. Is coffee parking on the sidewalk important? No. This was grounds for $190 worth of fines. That's a rich brew, they say.
0: I'm surprised it wasn't more, because there is an N on the back of this Tesla as well.
1: Right. That's right.
0: You know, it's not all Teslas, but it's always a Tesla.
1: What do you mean? Not just Tesla drivers.
0: I don't know.
1: Unfairly.
0: They're on the, I was like, you know, I was trying to give a little grace here and thinking, okay, well, maybe that, you know how you can, it kind of looks like you're parked on a sidewalk, but there are little parking spots on the side of the road. No, they're on the other side of a bus stand.
1: I see the like, way, I see the way this looks, but you're suggesting the person just did it as a sense of entitlement, and I don't think at all. How many times have we seen, how many times has there been a video of somebody driving along the seawall because it looks like it's a road? And if you're not paying attention, suddenly you're like, this looks like a road.
0: I'm going to just let you know there's no parking on the street, so this person actually chose to go on the sidewalk and park to get their coffee, because there was no parking on the street. It's like a bus lane that goes direct into traffic. Yeah. There is no parking. There's no parking. Plus, there's construction at the end. So maybe this person needs a little bit, couple driving lessons.
1: Well, probably. You know? Hey, new drivers, I'm going to give them the benefit of the doubt. But anyway, it's hilarious.
0: Speaking of parking, if you think you're a good driver, there is now a world's competition of the best parallel parker of all time.
1: Bravo.
0: And you've got to do it in front of a group of like 200 people. Watch this. Okay.
1: Now that.
0: No, like insane.
1: Now that is pressure.
0: We should do a jack competition. You guys can all try to parallel park the big jack vehicle with all the equipment in the back too, so you can't really shoulder check.
1: Write it down. We're doing it. We're going to give away an awesome prize for the best parallel parker. I'm here for this.

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14: Well, the last one standing today, I mean, you'll get bragging rights, but you also get two entry passes to the P&E Fair, which runs until September 7th at Hastings Park, plus two ride-all-day passes. 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
1: I had a ride-all-day pass once at Playland. I've never felt so free in my life. It was amazing. This is so cool. But you just have to answer some fun trivia questions. We do have some fun questions today. So we need four players to play. And if you'd like to be one of those four, text 969-007, include your name, and we will call for you right away and play shortly.

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1: All right, playing for these passes to the PNE Plus. You get to ride all day on us and the good people at the PNE. We've got Derek in Langley, Joanna's in Victoria, Sandy is in Delta, and Scotty is in our pool position from Vancouver, and means if everyone gets theirs wrong, well, Scotty just gets the passes, much like what happened yesterday.
2: All right, so everybody gets a question in order. You will keep playing the game until you get a question wrong, but once you get one wrong, you're gone, and we'll play till we just have the last one standing who hasn't missed a question and send you off to Playland to ride rides all day and have yourself a fantastic time.
1: All right, up first, we've got Derek. How's it going at work today, Derek?
3: I'm going.
1: Yeah, make sure you hide. Hide. The boss doesn't know you're doing this, right?
3: No.
1: Good.
2: It's going.
3: Okay. Don't tell him.
2: Hey, Derek, I have a Playland question for you. Playland's most famous roller coaster opened in 1958, and it gained landmark status in 2009. What particularly unique thing about this roller coaster gets it so much attention?
3: It has wood and water.
2: There you go. We'll take that
1: there
2: wood.
1: You go.
2: We'll go with
1: good
2: the wood.
1: Job.
2: It's made of wood.
1: Yeah.
2: Yeah.
1: Hi, Joanne. Yeah. How's Victoria today?
4: Oh, it's pretty good.
1: Good.
2: Right. Joanne, back in 1980, the Marathon of Hope ended. It was a run across Canada to raise money for cancer research. Who was running the Marathon of Hope? Who was that athlete?
4: That was Terry Fox.
2: You got that right.
1: Yeah.
2: Yeah, love.
1: It's almost kind of a mean question for you to ask.
2: Well,
1: like, what just, if somebody got it wrong? They even put on the spot. I mean, oh. Hi. Hi, Sandy. How's it going?
2: Hey, Sandy. Sandy.
1: Sandy.
2: Sandy. Did we lose Sandy?
1: Oh, man.
2: Okay.
1: Sandy, what happened?
2: All right.
1: Okay,
2: sounds good. I'm going to ask you Sandy's question.
1: Okay, great. Right? Go okay, for it, because I do want to ride all day all passes. Right. Do I get to win this?
2: No. No.
1: Oh.
2: But you can play. In the Chris Farley sketch where he played Matt Foley, motivational speaker, where did Matt live? This was an SNL sketch.
5: He lived in a van down by the river.
1: I love when that came out because that's kind of how my dad sounded when he yelled at us, too. Good. I'm going to get myself a ding-a-ling-ling.
2: Sure, give yourself a ding-a-ling.
1: All right, Scotty, you are up.
3: All okay. Right, let's do it.
2: Okay, 39 years ago, Scotty, Never Gonna Give You Up hit number one in the Billboard charts. What is the somewhat logical term for the internet prank in which an unexpected appearance of the music video for the Rick Astley song was planted into an unrelated link? What do you call that prank?
3: Oh, my God. No.
1: No, Scotty. It's called
3: blank.
1: It's Rick Rolling.
3: Yeah. Rick Rolling. Oh, my God. Where was my coffee this morning?
1: Oh, good, you buddy. Can come back. We'll have more passes to give away, though, tomorrow, Scotty.
2: Scotty, come on back, man. What a good guy.
1: It's between
2: You're
1: Derek
2: awesome, Scotty.
1: And Joanne. Derek.
2: Derek.
1: Derek. Go back in the closet.
2: Derek. Okay. Hey, Derek, what English city had a great fire in 1666 that burned for 4 days, burned 13,000 buildings, and started in the kitchen of the king's baker? What city was that fire in?
3: Manchester?
2: No. London. That was a London.
1: Sorry.
2: The great fire of 1666 in London.
1: In his defense, he's working in a factory, and
2: yeah,
1: I don't really
2: true.
1: Think he could hear anything. Look at you, Joanne. You are the last one standing. You got passes to the PNE and ride all day passes, too.
2: Woo.
1: We're not giving you a ferry. We get no money for ferry rides. No money.
4: That's all good. That's all good. I'm super happy about that.
1: Right on.
2: You still have to answer another question, though, just for fun, but the prize is yours. This late princess worked as a nanny and a teacher before marrying into the royal family, making her the first British royal bride to have ever worked for a salary. Who was that royal bride?
4: I'm going to say Meghan Markle.
2: Nope.
1: Oh,
2: sorry.
1: Who was it?

0: Diana.
1: Oh, Diana?
2: I thought about her.
0: Yeah, the amazing Diana. She worked as a nanny and a teacher before she married into the family. She was the first one to ever get paid for a job.
1: There is nothing you could tell me about Princess Di ever. No. That would make me mad at her.
0: No.
1: I love that one. No. Well, congratulations, Joanne. You're the last one standing, and you are off to ride all day at the P&E. Congratulations. We'll have more P&E ride all day passes and entry tomorrow for last one standing. Thanks to Mark's Abbotsford.

0: hit the road,
1: Jack traffic.
2: We have a couple of collisions. You're heading southbound Highway 17 right now. So we have two along the way. One is just before 96th Avenue. And the other is right before Highway 91. So two incidents along the way. And at the moment, really, it's not causing a significant slowdown. A lot of traffic in the area, but getting busy and busy. Through the Queensboro Connector on the 91A, as you head towards Queensboro, you're running a little slow just due to volume right now. But you'll be fine once you get to the Queensboro Bridge. Highway 1 westbound looking pretty good, except for a few minor slowdowns as you roll through Coquitlam. But everything else is looking good. Just around Brunette, it's a little bit slow at the moment here. And then we've missed 969-007. 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
3: 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Right now it's 16 in Vancouver.
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2: Hey, it's Darren. 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And if you're into bands that ended 40, 54, 40 are at the Commodore Ballroom on October 9th and 10th. And then UB40, they're at the Commodore Ballroom on October 18th.
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3: With a $500 Walmart gift card giveaway. Kids are so funny. They say the funniest things, especially when they decide to share a little too much at school. From accidental family secrets to hilariously honest observations, we've all had those moments where our kids have left us wondering, did they really just tell their teacher that? That's why we want you to spill and tell. For your chance to win a $500 Walmart gift card, text school and your story to 969007. Do not forget your name. Then listen this Friday, because we could be calling you with good news. In the meantime, here are some of the funniest stories we've received so far.
4: Okay, Cheryl says, my daughter was in grade one. A bunch of us moms met while waiting to pick the kids up at school. And I planned a Friday after school get together for us moms and the kids, because we all got along so well. Mm-hmm. Well, the kids would play while the moms drank wine and chatted. And we loved it. And the kids had a good time, too. It started on occasion, but it became so popular that my daughter and her friends wrote in their journals at school in front of their teacher, it's Friday wine day. So the teacher had a lot of questions about how they came to that conclusion. Dean says, grade one, my son's teacher talking about modes of transportation when she asked for an example of when someone used a taxi. My son raised his hand. He said, ooh, last weekend, my mom and dad were out at their friend's house and my parents got drunk and we had to take a taxi home.
3: I remember when we had to take a taxi home once.
4: The teacher said, thank you. That's a good example.
5: That's great.
4: Amber says, an embarrassing thing my son said to his teacher is, my dad can do the loudest farts ever.
3: Okay. Well, what's the funniest or most embarrassing thing your child shared at school that you wish they hadn't? Text school, your name, plus your story to 969007 for your chance to win a $500 Walmart gift card from our friends at Walmart. 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
2: 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And

0: the Jack Cash Cow for Nana's Kitchen.
1: Well, we told you, Moolah'd be popping around all day. She just won't leave us alone. So tomorrow we give away the grand prize for Jack's Cash Cow. So.
2: You are going to hear Moolah a lot this morning. There is your warning. That window only opens up for two songs to get your keyword in, which is Cow 969007.
1: And he already knows why he's here. We got him here. Got it in the window, and you're our guy this morning here, Andrew.
3: Oh, nice. Sweet.
2: Way to go, Andrew. You are a finalist for Jack 969's Cash Cow.
3: That's awesome. I better win it. Am I going
1: to
3: win it?
1: Yeah, man. I'd like to tell you that you're going to win it, but yeah. If it doesn't work that way, it will be a random draw.
2: Fingers crossed for you.
1: But you are a finalist to win $10,000 and a freezer full of beef.
3: I think that freezer full of beef is probably worth more than $10,000.
2: Yeah, I think you might be right, actually, because the price of groceries, am I right?
1: Mm-hmm. Yeah, it's outrageous. Best of luck for you tomorrow, and for becoming a finalist, you automatically get $100, so we're sending you away with that today.
3: Perfect. Thank you so much.
1: Our pleasure. Nice guy. So, as we said, Moolah will be popping by at least every hour today. Like, it's just getting annoying. She's pooping all over the place. Yeah. Chewing in my ear, but whatever.
2: You know, she's about to go in a freezer. Give her a break.
1: It's not her.
2: Oh, who cares? You're in a freezer full of meat. Okay. Tom just said, call me. Well, it could be you, Tom. So please listen up. Moolah's coming in a lot more for you. And this is your chance at winning the cash cow, $10,000 and a freezer full of beef.
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0: Jack Traffic.
1: Your westbound Highway 91, we have a crash right before Westminster Highway. Not a major backup. You've actually got more of a backup as you head through the Queensboro Connector on the 91A towards the Queensboro Bridge. Really, a lot of volume through there. But once you get to the bridge, you're good to go. When you're coming out to Bridgeport Road, Knight Street, northbound, as you approach the bridge, pretty slow right now. Just lots of volume in that spot. Westbound Highway 1, first to McGill, moving rather slow. Which, no surprise, is it now? 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
2: 19 is going to be our high for today. It looks like we do have a rainy, drizzly day ahead, and it's going to be super windy later on this afternoon. Right now, it is 16 in Vancouver.
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0: 96.9, this is Christy and Fraser in the Kintec studio. Well, they found that floating island in the lower mainland that everyone's losing their minds about, right?
1: So what? Pardon? Sorry, what's going on? There's a missing island?
0: There is a missing island. The island's whereabouts have been a curiosity for residents in northern BC, right, for a bit here. It's a reservoir, Williston Reservoir.
1: Okay.
0: So everyone, they found it. It must have broken off, and now it's just floating away. It looks like actually like a magic foresty carpet. It's just rolling.
1: Do islands often just break away and take off on their own? I mean, I realize this is, you know, how how Earth was formed at one point.
0: Right.
1: But does this happen? Islands just like, oh, bye.
0: Probably up there, yeah. They don't see it that often. But BC Hydro believes the record high water levels caused it to break off somewhere along the reservoir's, like, huge shoreline. Yeah. You know what I mean?
1: Yeah.
0: And then people saw it, and then it disappeared. So everyone's like, ooh, the Matrix.
1: This is some Matrix-type crap. This is weird.
0: I have a question for you. If you have a boat or a ship, I mean, this island broke off, and it's what is it, international waters. Yeah. Could you just take your boat, put up a little pirate flag, and go get it?
1: I believe international law states that. and you know what? I don't know about you, but I'm looking for a place to get away. I get this is floating around, but I'll take it, man. Can I put a tent? Is there room for me to put a tent up there, a decent-sized tent?
0: What if you go missing? What if you float to America?
1: What if is it possible this island might just float around here and bump into our coastline at some point?
0: It's pretty light and fluffy, though, I guess. It looks like a magic carpet. People are pleased.

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1: Well, you can already pick up Snoop Dogg's wine, but how about his new ice cream, Dr. Bombay by Snoop Dogg? That's what it's called. Featuring some of the great flavors like Tropical Sherbet Swizzle.
6: Ooh, yeah.
1: He is looking. Snoop Dogg's hiring a normal person right now, by the way. You can go to his website and apply for this. For an international ice cream taster. Who will earn a whopping $10,000 American a month?
6: It's like 14 grand, 15 grand.
1: That is...
6: $13,900. Okay, well, all right then. Wow, all right, miss.
1: I was reading the story. But it works out to like $166,000 Canadian a year to be Snoop Dogg's personal ice cream tester.
6: So all I got to do is just go around and just taste ice cream and tell them if I think it's good or not. There has to be more to the job. It's too good to be true.
1: You can apply anywhere in the world. If you're here in Canada looking for a job, you just have to be detail-oriented, he said, and you got to have a passport.
6: Okay.
1: That's it.
6: I have that. Not detail-oriented. I have a passport.
1: I feel like if you would be a good addition to his crew, because there's too. Martha Stewart's on his crew. Mm. I mean, you're different from the Snoop. You would be a good addition.
6: Thank you very much. I think this would be a great job for me. I'll be putting in my notice. I don't know if anybody else is going to apply for this, but this has to be the ultimate slack job I've heard of, because I've heard of lots of people getting a job where it was just like, well, that's your job. That's what you do all day. Yeah. But nothing that pays quite this well. And you're getting paid. Yeah, I mean, you're making 14 grand a month to do this. This is crazy.
1: By the way, the job application for Snoop says, what's your preferred vessel? And by vessel, he means way to eat ice cream. Do you like a cone, a bowl? Tell us your preferred vessel for ice cream.
6: He's so funny.
1: Oh, Snoop.
6: Okay, well, everybody, apply if you're looking for a job, or tell someone you know. Try and get that job. What's the slackest job you've ever had, by the way? What is the job you had where you were like, I can't believe I'm getting paid to do this. This is so easy. My nephew worked as a video game tester for a little while.
1: That's insane.
6: They would send him video games, and that was his job, was just to play all day and then go, that's good. That stinks. Change this. That was the job.
1: You guys, what are we doing with our lives?
6: I don't know. Seriously.
1: I'm applying to be the ice cream tester. I'm out of here.
6: We'll miss you around here, but I don't blame you.
1: I want to meet Martha, to be honest. I want to eat ice cream with Martha Stewart.
6: 969-007. Send us a text, you guys, or give us a call.

0: Jack 96.9, just a reminder, the guest who wrote that song about being in America and, you know, appreciating the ladies, but not appreciating them as much as us Canadian women. So do not forget what that song is about. That's right. It's about how hot we are.
1: Get away from me, I believe, is the first line of that song, isn't it?
0: So Lenny.
1: Yeah. Remember it,
0: Kravitz. Lenny. Don't forget that sweater. It's fall.
1: What's the funnest job? I mean, I said, what's the slackest job you have? It's the best way I can describe this job that Snoop Dogg is offering.
0: So a job that you don't think is, you know, all you people like work doing heavy, hard manual labor. You doing brain surgery. Yeah. That's heavy stuff.
1: Well, he's offering a job for an ice cream tester. He's starting an ice cream company, and he wants somebody to come and get paid about 14,000 Canadian. And yes, Canadians can apply to just travel around and test ice cream and tell them whether it's good or not. That's the job. Is that not the dream job? So what is that job that you had where you're like, I can't believe I'm getting paid for this?
0: Well, this text would like to be anonymous. They said about 15 years ago, I got paid by a marital aid adult store company to test products alone and with my husband's and do reviews on it. Okay. I actually made about $2,000 extra a month. They would send me a box of things the beginning of the month.
1: That's good money.
0: And I would have to do reviews.
1: And I'm assuming you get to keep all the product.
0: Why are you writing that down? Like, are you going to apply for the job?
1: Making a note.
0: Making a note.
1: Hey, extra $2,000 a month. Who couldn't use that right now?
0: I mean, I was impressed by that, but Aaron said comic book store stock boy.
1: That was your job.
0: That's not a job. That's a gift. That is a gift.
1: What fun is that?
0: Seriously? Okay. Tammy said, I actually used to be a video camera operator. This is my dream job, Tammy. I'm just telling you. Tammy would have to watch all these different video cameras, TVs, and then send security guards to where they were needed. You were like the nucleus. You were the center. You were the hub.
1: And let me guess, security guards probably not needed that often, so it was a lot of sitting around. You know, right?
0: I don't know.
1: Yeah. I mean, I had a guy who worked for a factory where his job was just to press a button once an hour to load a truck full of grain. And the rest of the time he watched movies and read books and he got paid big money to do it.
0: He's probably retired in a $1 million home right now at 50.
1: Matter of fact, he is. Leslie, how about you? What was that job you had where you're like, I can't believe I'm getting paid to do this. It's so easy and fun.
2: Okay. It was when I was like 19 and I worked at Dairy Queen with all my girlfriends. And we just had the wildest times when the boss wasn't there. And actually, our boss would always be at the strip club right beside us because we were, right located beside a strip club.
0: Really?
2: So he was always there.
0: Did you ever come up with really clever ways to make foods there just for yourself?
2: Oh, my God. We would always make accidents, and then we'd have to take them home because our boss was adamant that the ice cream cones had to be exactly 4 ounces, and same with the sundaes as well, too. But we actually had to wear these pins on our uniforms because at the time, Dairy Queen actually had hard ice cream. And then they had the soft serve, you know, that they're famous for.
0: Yeah.
2: And we had to wear these pins that said, just ask, soft or hard.
0: Oh, my
1: God. Nobody in head office thought that through, hey?
2: No, they didn't, I guess. And then when the boss wasn't there, we'd have a wild time. And then all the delivery guys would be in the back room with one of the

0: Jack traffic.
1: Well, the 99 northbound, if you're headed for the Oak Street Bridge right now, I don't know what's causing this massive backup. I do not see an accident, but you are backed up from... How far back are we going? You're backed up from Highway 91 is where you're backed up if you're northbound of the Oak Street Bridge right now. So if anybody knows what's happening there, please let me know. We do have an incident. If you are westbound Highway 7, this is right before Willingdon. There's a crash there. It's just causing a very brief backup. Highway 1 westbound from 1st to McGill. Very slow moving due to volume at the moment. Any traffic updates, 969-007. Hit us with a text, please. 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
2: 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Magical Manifesting is at the Public Library Friday from 11:30 to 12:30. 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How do I do that? 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

0: Jack Cash Cow for Nana's Kitchen.
1: Hello? Hey, is this Troy?
2: Yes.
1: It's Christian Fraser. Jack calling you, man.
2: Hey, man. How you doing?
3: What are you doing, man? Are you going through a wind tunnel?
2: No, man. I'm driving.
1: Are you driving with your windows down?
2: I have ladders on the roof of my truck, so it makes quite the unholy noise, I'm afraid.
1: All right.
3: All good, man. How would you like to be a finalist for Jack 96.9's Cash Cow?
2: I'd love that. That'd be great.
1: All right. The grand prize is $10,000 and a freezer, and that freezer is going to be full of beef for you.
2: Oh, man, that's some fantastic news, man. Thank you. I find a freezer full of beef with 10 grand, you're going to get a lot more friends than you're
1: going to
2: get.
1: Yeah, I would agree with that.
3: And we got $100 for you right now.
2: That's awesome.
1: Good luck winning the grand prize tomorrow, Troy.
2: Great, thanks, guys.
1: Yeah, man, right on. What a nice guy.
3: So nice, and I feel like we may be invited to a few barbecues, and I like that. So we are doing moolah every hour, you guys, to get you in to be a finalist for Jack 96.9's Cash Cow, because who couldn't use that $10,000 in that freezer full of meat?
1: Yeah. Moolah is going to be in here. We should rephrase that. She'll be popping by. She's always breathing down our necks in here, so lots more chances throughout the day. Tomorrow, we give it all away.

0: The road. Jack traffic.
1: On 99 northbound, really slow going on your route to the Oak Street Bridge right now. It's just a lot of volume. I don't see any accidents or any specific issues here. Eastbound on Lougheed Highway as you approach Willingdon, we have a couple of accidents along the route there. That, however, is not really causing a major slowdown either. Northbound Knight Street Bridge, you got a stretch of road there where it's just heavy, heavy volume. Right after Canby, you're moving really slow. You'll be fine once you get to the bridge. And then westbound Highway 1, it's from 1st Avenue to about McGill that you're moving really slow. Just a lot of volume right now. Indian Bombay Bistro Burnaby. 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
2: It looks like it's going to be a rainy day for us, but on and off. And it is going to be super windy. We're looking at like winds gusting up to 70 later on this afternoon by the water. So watch out for that. Right now it is 17 in Vancouver.
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0: Jack 96.9, this is Christy and Fraser. The big push is on for parents. You guys, back to school, be happy about it, send them off. But you got a lot of things going on. It's been about the kids all summer. That's why we want to know if you want to be one of our PILFs, which stands for?
1: Parents I'd Like to Feed. Mm-hmm. Yes, and we gave a holler out to you to text us a few moments ago.
2: Hello?
1: Hey, Jen.
2: Hi.
1: Hey, Christy and Fraser here. Jack.
2: Oh, my God. That's awesome.
1: How's it going?
2: It's fantastic. How are you?
1: Great. Do you want to be one of our PILFs?
2: I would love to.
0: Do you have kids, Jennifer?
2: I do. I have a 13-year-old.
0: Oh, my goodness. Right. Back to school is going to be so much fun this year.
2: Yeah, I'm starting high school. Everything's all about being cool and what cologne to wear.
0: Oh, really? Cologne?
2: Yeah.
0: Oh, my goodness.
2: Oh, my God.
0: I didn't know that was a thing.
1: What is the... What's the fragrance, the hot fragrance this decade?
2: Honestly, I think the worse it smells, the happier they are. It's terrible.
0: Oh, jeez. What did you wear when you were 13? Because I remember I wore Obsession.
2: Yeah, it was like that, like CK1.
0: Oh, and, yeah.
2: Yeah.
0: Oh my God, Jennifer, they brought back CK1. You can pick it up at Shoppers if you can believe it. Yeah.
2: I'm stopping on my way home from work.
0: You know, right? Send it, make them wear it to school. Anyway, you obviously sending a 13-year-old back to school. You want to be one of our PILFs. You'll be joining us for dinner on us and drinks at Neighbor's Restaurant and Pizza House.
2: That's awesome.
1: Are you happy that they're going back to school?
2: Yes. Yeah.
1: That's right.
0: Bye.
1: Yeah. See you later. All right. This is going to be a fun party, actually, because everybody's been really cool so far that we've called.
0: Oh, totally, right? Yeah. The colognes that you used to wear when you were a kid, what did you used to wear, Fraze, when you were allowed to wear cologne going back to, like, school and stuff?
1: Turquoise Noir.
0: That's a grown man scent. So how old were you when you put that on?
1: Not a grown man, but, I put a lot of it on. I don't know, probably like 16 or so, 15, 16.
0: Well, what about you guys? What was your scent du jour back in the day? Because I know all the kids are scent maxing. They're just going with the natural odor these days. Yeah. Except for Jen's kid. Whew, good.
1: Keep
0: wearing that scent, right? You can text us. You can call us 969-007.
3: 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Jack Mornings with Christy and Fraser.

0: and Fraser.
1: All right, so, well, we're just chatting with Jen. Jen's going to be one of our PILFs, parents we'd like to feed at Neighbor's Restaurant, and was saying, you know, her daughter's going back to school, 13 years old, worried about the fragrance that you're wearing to school. So we were just talking about that cologne you wore when you were young back in the day, when everybody still wore it.
0: Julie Taxon said, ooh, loves Baby Soft. Super popular in the 80s, right? That's what. And you just smelled like baby powder, basically.
1: Yeah. Mm. I didn't know about that one. I thought that was a diaper.
0: Chris Taxon said, Aqua Velva Cologne.
1: That's right, Chris.
0: The classic smell of a true warrior.
1: Oh, good.
0: Oh, you are funny.
1: You're an Aqua Velva man.
0: Oh, that's good. Norm from Nanaimo wore Stetson. What were you, like nine?
1: Stetson fits. Why do I remember all the slogans for all these colognes? Like, I do. I remember them all.
0: Exactly.
1: Stetson fits.
0: How about this one? Yeah. Aaron texted and said, you know what? Whatever free sample was in the magazine at the time, just rub it all over yourself.
1: Make sure you put a lot of it on.
0: You're awesome. Thanks, Aaron.
1: Yeah, right on, guys. The cologne you wore when you were in school, 969-007.

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0: Hello?
1: Hi, is this Jimmy?
0: Jimmy,
1: congratulations. You are our newest finalist for Jack 96.9's Cash Cow.
0: Oh my goodness, I've been trying for so long.
2: Awesome, Jimmy. Well, we're happy for you, man. So, what are you most excited about? The 10 grand, Jimmy? Or...
0: No, you know what? At the end of the, I love the cook, man. I am excited about the meat. The 10 grand, definite bonus, but the meat's going to be awesome.
1: What is your favorite cut of meat on a cow, Jimmy?
0: For me, I'm a classic kind of guy, a T-bone.
2: I'm a T-bone guy myself.
1: Mm-hmm.
2: Maybe we start calling Jimmy T-bone.
0: And I just wanted to say, as we're going to go back to this old thing that you guys have had, you having a medium well steak is perfectly fine.
2: Thank you.
0: I have cooked thousands upon thousands of steaks at steakhouses for people, and I don't care if people want a medium well. You get it the way you like it. It's about the experience.
2: Jimmy, thank you, man. I appreciate you very much, Jimmy. Thanks for saying that. I feel validated.
1: Okay, Jimmy, stop sucking up to Fraser. He doesn't pick the winner.
0: That's okay.
1: I'm a
0: medium rare guy myself. Yeah. Hey, you want a medium well? We make a medium well, and I'd make it juicy for you. You would love it.
2: Thanks, man. All right, so Jimmy, 10 grand. What you spending it on, just off the top of your head?
0: Well, I just bought a motorcycle. I would pay that off.
2: Yeah.
1: Right on. Congratulations. You got $100 and you are a finalist for tomorrow for Jack 96.9's Cash Cow.
0: Well, thank you so much. You guys are the best.
2: You too, Jimmy. Thank you. Yeah, give it all away tomorrow.
1: I just got to say, you know, you're supposed to get nicknames from people, but calling him T-Bone Jimmy is going to be the best nickname ever. Seriously.
2: It's happening.
1: That's awesome.
2: Going forward. Or Jimmy T-Bone. I don't know either. They both sound good.
1: They both sound really good.
2: Hey, you guys, lots of chances to still become

0: season can be a lot. Back to school shopping, back to school emails, back to school haircuts. 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
1: which stands for Parents I'd Like to Feed.
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1: Come on.
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wake the fun up. 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
1: Well, this is, you know, I guess some good financial news. If you owe money to the banks, this is good news because they decided to hold that that prime lending rate at 2.25%. The Bank of Canada did earlier this morning. So just if you heard about the old potential rate increase coming your way, they held.
0: Yeah.
1: They didn't drop, but they held. And that'll just be fine. We'll hold on to that. That's cool.
0: I wanted to be a banker when I grew up, but eventually I just lost interest.
1: Well,
0: you know, I was going to tell you a joke about high interest rates, but I figured I'd just let it compound.
1: Oh boy.
0: Oh, yikes.
1: Stick around. You got 25 more minutes of that. Before we're done for the day.
0: All right. I got more. Yeah. If you want more, I got more.
1: Lay it on us.
0: I got. How do you know if a mortgage is really good at sports?
1: I don't know.
0: It has a really low rate of interest.
1: Jeez.
0: I got more. Just say the word.
1: Yeah. We're good for now.

0: Check 96.9. This is Christy and Fraser. Listen up for Moolah. She's going to be doing a lot of extra mooing today to make sure you get to be a finalist for Jack 96.9's Cash Cow. So you're dealing with a little bit of rain today on and off. It's going to be super windy. I'm fine with rain, but I find the wind egregious. Right?
1: Yeah, right.
0: Like, everything's fine, but the wind and your umbrella's folded over, and you know, chasing your umbrella, and it's embarrassing.
1: Embarrassing.
0: So embarrassing.
1: You know, Moolah's actually been here. You said more Moolah coming up today, more chances to become a finalist. She's already been in here four times this morning. So, you know, you get the pace we're rolling at.
0: Mm-hmm.
1: Tomorrow morning show, we're going to call one of our finalists, give him 10 grand and a freezer full of beef. So that is tomorrow. Conclusion of this exciting thing we've been doing. It's been fun. Well, here's some good news. I guess good. Okay, bad. Let's start with bad news. I like bad news first. Bad news is, gas is up again this morning. My local station is up 8 cents a liter from yesterday. Here's the good news. Federal government popped in and they said, you know that federal gas tax that we were putting on hold through the summer was supposed to come to an end? Going to hold off on that till January. So they're going to keep that reprieve from the gas tax in place till January.
0: Well, that's not what I want from our

0: government. What I want is a ballroom, a big, beautiful ballroom.
1: You know, I want our federal government to spend time making memes and mocking other people all the time. That's what I'm looking for. Memes, memes, memes.
0: You know, when we've been actually, our prime minister has come out and said, you know what, we're ready to start talking again, but could you stop with the memes?
1: He said it out loud.
0: Like, everyone's getting smacked on the hand now.
1: Yeah, it's great. I'm all for it. Oh, by the way, that floating island, have you been tracking this floating island that went missing for a while in northern British Columbia? They found it again. And that's all you need to know. Just wanted to let you know that, you know, it's not coming for you. It's up there.
0: Right.
1: And they found it and they're keeping an eye on it. But
0: I don't know about you, but I could use like 1 week on that floating island. 1 week.
1: Tell me about it.
0: One week.
1: Just a week, hey?
0: That's it.
1: I'd like to escape for a little while.
0: You guys have a wonderful rest of your day. It is going to be rainy and drizzly. Hopefully we'll swing around to some sunshine, though, for the long weekend. And listen up for Moolah. She's here. She's going to be doing some mooing here right away. There's your warning. How's that? An extra mooing throughout today. Please say hi to your dog for us.

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0: Hello.
1: Hey, Sean.
0: Hey, how's it going?
1: Good. It's Barb calling from Jack.
0: Oh, sweet.
1: Oh, sweet. You've got it. $100 and your name's in the draw.
0: Sweet. What's the last day? I finally got in.
1: You did it. Have you been trying all summer?
0: Oh, yes.
1: Well, you are right at the wire, Sean, but you're in. $10,000 and a freezer full of beef might be yours tomorrow.
0: I can't wait.
1: What would you do with the cash?
0: Oh, do some more renovations on the house and feed everyone that comes over to help.
1: All right. Well, you're in. Congratulations, Sean. Your chance at the cash cow every hour here today on Jack. Be like Sean.

0: Another reading of Jack Poetry.
1: I don't really know her. I only know her name. 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

0: Christy and Fraser.
1: So you can sell your old Lululemon stuff and then shop for gently used Lululemon stuff.
2: I like how they call it gently used. 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
1: Wait a second. You've been gently used.
2: Oh, yeah.
1: I still married you.
2: I'm the gently used one.
1: Yeah.
2: I've been aggressively worn.
0: Jack Mornings with Christy and Fraser.
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1: I took my baby on a Saturday bang. Boy, is that girl with you? Yes, we're one in the same.

0: Barb calling from Jack.
1: Hi, Barb from Jack. How are you?
0: I'm so good. Did you text me a cow?
1: I sure did.
0: And the great news is now you're in. You've won an instant $100.
1: Perfect.
0: And you're in that draw.
1: Forever.
0: You've been trying all summer?
1: Yes.
0: Well, you've done it today.
1: Thank you.
0: What would you do if tomorrow you were to get the call that you won $10,000?
1: Oh my gosh, I might faint.
0: Okay, well, don't do that if it happens, okay?
1: I won't.
0: Okay. Be prepared and I guess just accept the good, right?
1: Absolutely.

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1: Perfect. Well, an instant $100 is yours.
0: Thank you.
1: And now you're in the draw. Tomorrow, $10,000 and a freezer full of beef could be yours, Ferna. And of course, it could be yours too. We'll do another call from Moolah next hour here on Jack. Here's Queen.

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1: 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When you hear it, get paid.
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0: Hello?
1: Hi, I'm trying to get in touch with Michelle.
0: Speaking.
1: Michelle, it's Barb calling from Jack.
0: Hey, yay!
2: Hey! That text paid off.
0: Yay! Oh, I'm so happy. I've been trying for so long.
2: All summer, right?
0: All summer, last day, yes!
2: Well, Michelle, today was your day. You're $100 richer, and maybe tomorrow you're 10 grand richer. We'll see.
0: Yes, thank you so much. I love Jack.
2: Oh, we love you too, Michelle.
0: Thank you so much.
2: The big question is, what would you do if tomorrow morning we said you won $10,000 and, of course, the freezer full of beef?
0: Oh, well, freezer full of beef. I'm going to have a giant barbecue for all of my friends at work.
2: Love it.
0: $10,000 is going to go to my daughter who just went to her second year of university. So help pay her tuition off. It would be great.
2: Awesome. Big plans. Fingers crossed for you. Good luck.
0: Thank you so much. Love you, Jack.
2: Good luck. Another cue to text to Moolah is on the way. Here's Gino Vannelli on Jack.

0: season can be a lot. Back to school shopping, back to school emails, back to school haircuts. 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So Christy and Fraser want to treat you to an amazing meal at Neighbor's Restaurant and Pizza House.
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17: 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I travel the world and the seven seas. 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

0: Hello?
1: Hey, I'm looking for Gabe.
0: Hey, it's me.
1: Hey, Gabe, it's Barb calling from Jack. How are you?
0: I'm good.
1: You're good, and you are $100 richer.
0: Oh, great. Thanks.
1: Yes, you're so welcome. How's your day been, Gabe?
0: It's been good so far. It's better now.
1: Oh, good. Well, I'm glad that I could help the day. What would you do tomorrow if Christian Fraser said that you won $10,000 in a freezer full of beef?
0: Oh, it's my son's birthday this weekend, so I'm sure we can do something.
1: Congratulations. You are now qualified for Jack's Cash Cow.
0: Thank you.
1: You're so welcome.

0: the fun up with Christy and Fraser.
1: All these scientists right now are doing, look what my robot can do. Yeah. I have the fastest robot. My robot can dance. And they're doing all these demos. And we're all watching it going, I just hope this robot's arms fall off right now.
2: And not only that, but we created like the Rosie from the Jetsons. And the first thing we got her to do was fold a fitted sheet.
1: Now that's useful.
0: Jack Mornings with Christy and Fraser.
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2: You could win $10,000 and a freezer full of beef with the Jack Cash Cow. Keep listening. The Jack Cash Cow could make an appearance at any time.

goodness, it is the final day of the Jack Cash Cow. I can't believe it. We had Jimmy qualifying for Cash Cow with Christian Fraser this morning. It's Darren, by the way, filling in for Jason Manning. And we're going to have some more qualifiers later in the show today. Yes, I pluralized it because more than one person going to qualify. We want to get as many of you in before that grand prize draw tomorrow morning with Christian Fraser. So make sure you're listening at some point between now and 6. You might hear that cow moo. 969-007. Text your name and the code word. And you might be in for 10 grand of the freezer full of beef. Your soft sell on Jack.

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1: Take this pink ribbon off my eyes. I'm exposed, but it's no big surprise. Don't you think I know exactly where I stand? This world is forcing me to hold your hand.

Just a Girl. It's on Jack 96.9. Quarter after two. I'm Darren, just a boy, filling in for Jason Manning. I'm looking out our studio window right now, thrilled at the fact that it's raining. It's not like pouring. It's not the rain I dream of when I think of a good rain, but it hopefully is going to be picking up at some point. Just a little trickle out there right now. Things will be apparently picking up as it's supposed to rain all day and most of the evening into tomorrow. And that's all I want. Just a little tippity tap on my window while I'm doing the show and then singing me to sleep at night. It doesn't get any more comfortable. It doesn't get any better. And of course, then you can use the oven. You can make soups. You can do whatever you want. It's the best weather. You can argue me on that all you want. I love the rain, man. Makes my car look clean. It's Jack 96.9.

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With Darren Wards filling in for Jason Manning on the drive home. 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

Amanda Marshall, that's Dark Horse. It's on Jack 96.9. I'm Darren, filling in for Jason Manning. I could have swore I heard cloven hooves and a bell somewhere around the studio, but I don't seem to see anything out there. I don't know. Maybe it'll make a noise at some point in the next few minutes, but I wouldn't take my word for it. Bonnie Tyler, Hold Down for a Hero, Jack 96.9. Good afternoon.

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0: All right, let's call one of those qualifiers for the cash cow.
1: Hello.
0: Hi, is this Belinda?
1: It is.
0: Belinda, it's Darren from Jack 96.9. How you doing?
1: Oh, my God.
0: You seem excited. Do you know why I'm calling?
1: Yeah, I do, because I think I won $100 and have a chance. $10,000.
0: That is exactly right, Belinda. You're my qualifier for Cash Cow.
1: Oh, my God. That's so awesome. I've been trying all summer.
0: I've been hearing that a lot. A lot of people have been trying all summer long, but only making it through in, like, the final moments before the draw.
1: Yay!
0: What would you do with the money if you were to win that $10,000?
1: Oh, my God, hon. Like, you know, I just moved from West Kelowna to help my dad last year. And so we want to get together, me and the girls, and go for a golf trip. And we want to go to Italy as well. So, yeah, so it would be, like, nice for our family, right?
0: Ah, well, that sounds incredible. I am rooting for you. Tomorrow, Christy and Fraser are going to make that draw. And like you already know, you already won $100 just for getting through.
1: Oh, thank you. You made my day. Thank you. You guys are awesome.
0: Belinda, getting through with the cash cow. One step closer now to winning that grand prize. The draw taking place tomorrow morning, and there might still be another qualifier on the show today. Maybe I don't know. You know, I just do what they tell me to do. I don't know.

0: 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Hear the Cash Cow. Text in to win an instant $100.
1: And get your name in the draw for $10,000.
0: And a freezer full of beef.
1: The Jack Cash Cow.
0: We pick a winner Thursday morning. 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

It hasn't been a cruel summer for a lot of people, but especially Belinda, who just qualified with our Jack Cash Cow. $100 richer and now in for that grand prize draw taking place tomorrow morning with Christy and Fraser. Could there be another shot for you to qualify coming up on the show? Yeah, there is. At some point this hour, be listening.

0: Hey.
1: Hey, David. How would you like $100 for qualifying for the cash cow, buddy?
0: Awesome. That's great. You just made my day.
1: I mean, $100 is $100. That $10,000 with the draw tomorrow with Christy and Fraser would probably be better. What would you want to put that money towards, man?
0: Well, we just spent a lot of money on a renovation for our house, so I'd probably put it towards paying that off.
1: Well, that's a lot more responsible than some of the answers I've gotten. That's something you'll be able to enjoy for a long time.
0: You betcha.
1: Now, just hopefully you have some space for a freezer full of beef, and you'll be good to go, man.
0: I would find a place to put it.
1: Right on, David, in for the Jack Cash Cow, and tomorrow is when the grand prize draw is going down. Christy and Fraser making that big call, 10 grand, freezer full of beef. Someone's winning it tomorrow, baby.

0: season can be a lot. Back to school shopping, back to school emails, back to school haircuts. Sometimes parents need a break. So Christy and Fraser want to treat you to an amazing meal at Neighbor's Restaurant and Pizza House.
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Honeymoon Suite, New Girl Now. It's on Jack 96.9. I'm Darren. Filling in for Jason Manning, how would you like to get a raise? Well, apparently, some big pay bumps coming in certain industries next year. Anywhere from 3 to 4% for telecommunications, data processing, financing, real estates, technology, construction, scientific and technological services. I'm scrolling through this list here, and nowhere do I see mediocre radio hosts. That's got to be a typo, though. I'm sure of it, right? Anyone? No? Oh, I guess not. Well, hopefully you're getting an increase in the wage. Everyone could use one, right? Right? Santana, Jack 96.9.

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Barb had some, one or two, I think, while she was on from 10 to 2. And then Christian Fraser had another one and two. We're doing like six or seven qualifiers here today for the Jack Cash Cow because we want to get as many of you in as possible for that grand prize draw. Right around, like literally tomorrow, by the time I wake up, because I don't wake up until like 11 a.m. these days, by the time I wake up tomorrow, somebody is going to be 10 grand in a freezer full of beef richer. Will it be you? I hope so.

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1: 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He's watching us all with the eye of the tiger.

for the Jack Cash Cow. It's Jack 96.9. I'm Darren, in for Jason Manning. Every hour, it seems, we have qualifiers for $10,000 in a freezer full of beef. Another sound, another moo might be playing this hour. Just have to wait and see, though. It's Tom Petty, Jack 96.9.

for Jason Manning. Every Thursday morning at 8, it's the Jack Weather Kid. 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
7: 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Iron workers is just no good. Southbound, just avoid that if you can. No incidents, just no good. Massey Tunnel is slow, but what else is new? Knight Street Bridge is slow in both directions. Again, that's not due to accidents, just volume. But there is an accident East Broadway at Renfrew and another one further up at Rupert. 96.9007 if you have any updates on the traffic today. 13 tonight, though. Shower is expected to continue into tomorrow. Chance of more showers, the high of 19. 20, and a mix of sun and cloud on Friday. And then Saturday, more rain, high of 19. It's raining out there a little bit. We're sitting at 19 right now.
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1: Still rock and roll to me. It's on Jack 96.9. I'm Darren filling in for Jason Manning. It's 4:30 and we're already halfway through this hour and there has been no cash cow yet, which means there might be one in the next 30. 96.9 007, you hear that cash cow moo, you text your name and the code word, and you might hear from me and be $100 richer and in for that grand prize draw tomorrow morning with Christian Fraser.

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0: speaking.
1: Hey, Mike. It's Darren from Jack 96.9. Could I possibly interest you in $100?
0: Actually, yeah, that would be great.
1: All right. Well, just like that. Let's do it. You are in, buddy, for the Jack 96.9 Cash Cow.
0: Wow. Awesome. Thank you. That is amazing.
1: Yeah, man. That draw going down tomorrow. Christy and Fraser are going to make that bright and early. And you're set now. You can kick back and relax and hopefully get a phone call tomorrow and win 10 grand, a freezer full of beef. But just for getting three, you get $100 cash.
0: Great. That is amazing.
1: What would you do with a freezer full of beef?
0: I mean, I was thinking about going vegan, but maybe not now. We'll hold that off for a while.
1: Well, I don't want to dissuade you from going vegan. Ain't nothing wrong with that. You could just start a little meat selling business out of your deep freeze until it's all gone. Maybe make some money that way. Mike, you're in for the Jack Cash Cow grand prize taking place tomorrow. Congratulations, buddy. And be listening. There might be another opportunity for you to qualify. Not Mike, but somebody else before the end of the day.

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1: Well, the origins for the middle finger come from Greece and Rome. 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
17: 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Busy. The ironworkers, no good southbound. Massey Tunnel pretty bogged down right now. The Portman is slow southbound due to an accident on the south side. Lionsgate Bridge moving quite slow right now if you're headed southbound on the other side of the water. Queensboro has an incident on the north side affecting traffic in both directions. Also, there's one on the south side, so that's not helping either. The Knight Street Bridge is slow in both directions. No accidents, just volume. There's

0: An accident East Broadway at Renfrew. Another one further up at Rupert. An accident on Highway 99 on the off-ramp onto 91, slowing that lane down. And an accident on Granville Street at Pacific Street, 96.9-007, if you have any updates. 13 tonight, rain. 19 tomorrow, maybe some more rain. 20 with a mix of sun and cloud on Friday. And Saturday, more rain, high of 19. It is raining right now. We're sitting at 18.
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